Cruise FM. Yesterday, I was in a parking lot when all of a sudden I heard a sound, and this was the sound that I heard. I was so thrown off by it. It was actually quite loud, and I had to look around, and then I realized it was a vehicle backing up. What? I thought I was in a yoga class. All right, it's now time to do your happy baby pose. Oh, wonderful, wonderful job.

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6: Cruise weather tonight, cloudy, a northwest wind between 15 to 25 kilometers an hour, gusting up to 36, a low of 12 degrees. Tomorrow, partly sunny, a northwest wind between 10 to 15, a high of 20. Tomorrow night's low, 10. Wednesday, mostly sunny, a southeast wind between 15 to 25, a high of 23. Thursday, some spotty showers, a high of 24, and Friday, sunny, a high of 26.
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7: Cruise weather.
1: Cruise weather tonight, cloudy, a northwest wind between 15 to 25 kilometers an hour, gusting up to 36, a low of 12 degrees. Tomorrow, partly sunny, a northwest wind between 10 to 15, a high of 20. Tomorrow night's low, 10. Wednesday, mostly sunny, a southeast wind between 15 to 25, a high of 23. Thursday, some spotty showers, a high of 24. And Friday, sunny, a high of 26.
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0: Cruise weather.
4: Cruise weather tonight. Cloudy, a northwest wind between 15 to 25 kilometers an hour, gusting up to 36, a low of 12 degrees. Tomorrow, partly sunny, a northwest wind between 10 to 15, a high of 20. Tomorrow night's low, 10. Wednesday, mostly sunny, a southeast wind between 15 to 25, a high of 23. Thursday, some spotty showers, a high of 24. And Friday, sunny, a high of 26.
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1: Cruise weather.
2: Cruise weather tonight, cloudy, a northwest wind between 15 to 25 kilometers an hour, gusting up to 36, a low of 12 degrees. Tomorrow, partly sunny, a northwest wind between 10 to 15, a high of 20. Tomorrow night's low, 10. Wednesday, mostly sunny, a southeast wind between 15 to 25, a high of 23. Thursday, some spotty showers, a high of 24. And Friday, sunny, a high of 26.
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6: Cruise weather tonight, cloudy, a northwest wind between 15 to 25 kilometers an hour, gusting up to 36, a low of 12 degrees. Tomorrow, partly sunny, a northwest wind between 10 to 15, a high of 20. Tomorrow night's low, 10. Wednesday, mostly sunny, a southeast wind between 15 to 25, a high of 23. Thursday, some spotty showers, a high of 24. And Friday, sunny, a high of 26.
0: Don't forget to kiss your phone. 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
4: Cruise weather tonight, cloudy, a northwest wind between 15 to 25 kilometers an hour, gusting up to 36, a low of 12 degrees. Tomorrow, partly sunny, a northwest wind between 10 to 15, a high of 20. Tomorrow night's low, 10. Wednesday, mostly sunny, a southeast wind between 15 to 25, a high of 23. Thursday, some spotty showers, a high of 24. And Friday, sunny, a high of 26.
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0: 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Oh, oh, yeah, yeah. 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I swear. 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
1: Cruise weather today, partly sunny, a northwest wind between 10 to 15 kilometers an hour, a high of 20. Tonight, clear, a low of 10, and tomorrow, mostly sunny, a southeast wind between 15 to 25, a high of 23 degrees. Thursday, spotty showers, high of 24, and Friday, sunny, a high of 26.
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1: Cruise weather today, partly sunny, a northwest wind between 10 to 15 kilometers an hour, a high of 20. Tonight, clear, a low of 10, and tomorrow, mostly sunny, a southeast wind between 15 to 25, a high of 23 degrees. Thursday, spotty showers, a high of 24, and Friday, sunny, a high of 26.
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1: Cruise weather today, partly sunny, a northwest wind between 10 to 15 kilometers an hour, a high of 20. Tonight, clear, a low of 10, and tomorrow, mostly sunny, a southeast wind between 15 to 25, a high of 23 degrees. Thursday, spotty showers, a high of 24, and Friday, sunny, a high of 26.
0: 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Look, if it's great, we play it. 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
1: Cruise weather today, partly sunny, a northwest wind between 10 to 15 kilometers an hour, a high of 20. Tonight, clear, a low of 10, and tomorrow, mostly sunny, a southeast wind between 15 to 25, a high of 23 degrees. Thursday, spotty showers, a high of 24, and Friday, sunny, a high of 26.
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1: Cruise weather today, partly sunny, a northwest wind between 10 to 15 kilometers an hour, a high of 20. Tonight, clear, a low of 10, and tomorrow, mostly sunny, a southeast wind between 15 to 25, a high of 23 degrees. Thursday, spotty showers, high of 24, and Friday, sunny, a high of 26.
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80s, 90s, and sometimes 2000s, 70s, maybe some odd 60s here and there. Look, if it's great, we play it. It's variety that rocks. 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
1: Good morning, everybody. 5:30, 6:30 in Manitoba. Reader here along with Grayson as we get going on your Tuesday morning. Partly sunny today, high of 22. Tonight, mainly clear, low of 10. Tomorrow, mainly sunny, high of 23. Tomorrow night's low, 14. Thursday, partly sunny and windy with a 40% chance of scattered showers, high 21. Sunny on Friday, high 25. Saturday, mostly cloudy, high of 23 degrees. Around the region right now, 11 in Wynyard, Wadena, Kelvington, 12 in Broadview, Moosomin, 14 in Russell and Roblin, 15 in Swan River. Mostly cloudy in the Yorkton-Melville area, west-northwest wind at 18K. The RH is 91%. The temperature is 14 degrees.
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0: INXS getting us going this morning on 94.1 Cruise FM. Just want to extend a huge congratulations, not just to the winners of the Phone Lake Recreation Combine Lotto that were drawn yesterday, but also the lotto itself. I mean, complete sellout this year.
1: Yeah.
0: I think hit about $327,000 on the 50-50. So a big thank you to everyone who called in or went online and got their tickets. It's supporting great local recreation in the Foam Lake area. And a big congratulations to the grand prize winner, Agatech of Fauston, Saskatchewan, and the 50-50 winner, B. Bagshaw of Bursay, Saskatchewan.
1: Very cool. Yeah, some big prizes handed out. Man, oh, wouldn't it be nice to just end up with a big chunk of change in your pocket just for supporting your community and buying a ticket like that?
0: Yes, absolutely. As much as I'm congratulating them also, like, I wish it would have been me. But I'm glad that it's going towards supporting some great causes here in local Saskatchewan.

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1: Good morning. It's 5:50, 6:50 in Manitoba. Three people, including two youths, are facing charges following an August 24th assault on Smith Street in Yorkton that sent a man to hospital with non-life-threatening injuries. 34-year-old Leona Powder and two 16-year-old girls have each been charged with assault causing bodily harm and are scheduled to appear in Yorkton Provincial Court on October 5th. The youths cannot be identified due to their age. Yorkton was among several Saskatchewan communities soaked by heavy rainfall Sunday as a weather system moved across central and southern parts of the province, bringing thunderstorms, hail, and a confirmed tornado near Merrifield in the southeast, along with other confirmed tornadoes near the Manitoba border. Environment and climate change meteorologist Terry Lang says that Yorkton received about 25 millimeters, while amounts varied considerably elsewhere across the province. And the Saskatchewan government and the FSIN have amended their gaming framework agreement, extending SIGA's online gaming exclusivity and approving a new gaming center pilot project. The extension keeps SIGA as the province's only legal online gaming operator through September of 2029. The pilot project on the Flying Dust First Nation will be allowed up to 49 slot machines and is expected to be part of a larger development. The agreement also raises SIGA's slot machine allocation to 2,619 across Saskatchewan. In sports, Manitoba Junior Hockey League preseason got underway yesterday. Dauphin Kings down the Northern Manitoba Blizzard 5-2. And in their rookie game, it was the Wewisi Kappa Wolverines knocking off the Swan Valley Stampeders 5-1. Meanwhile, one game in Western Hockey League preseason play saw the Tri-City Americans double up the Wenatchee Wild 6-3. Cruise weather, partly sunny today, high 22. Mainly clear tonight, low of 10. Tomorrow, mainly sunny, high 23. Tomorrow night's low, 14. Thursday, partly sunny and windy with a 40% chance of scattered showers, high 21. Sunny on Friday, high 25. Saturday, mostly cloudy, high of 23 degrees. Around the region right now, 11 in Wynyard, Wadena, Kelvington, 12 in Broadview, Mooseman, 14 in Russell and Roblin, 15 in Swan River. Mostly cloudy in the Yorkton-Melville area, west-northwest wind at 18K. The RH is 91%, the temperature 14 degrees. Local news available anytime at sasktoday.ca. 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

0: there's a lot of things to do when you visit Japan. One thing that, unfortunately, I don't think I'll be able to try out next year when I go with some friends is moving a castle, though.
1: Ah.
0: Yeah, that is what's currently happening at one place in Japan. It was a castle that was moved because they had to make some repairs. A construction crew lifted it up and moved it over a few hundred feet, 262 feet.
1: Hmm.
0: Now they finished the repairs, and they're taking volunteer help to drag it back into place.
1: And everyone is wanting to come out and be part of this. So they were getting, what, about 8,000 applications for 1,800 volunteer slots.
0: Yeah, and I think over all the time, there's been around 4,000 people that have helped move it, which is very cool. And they've actually gotten it like 16 feet, which mm-hmm. is, I mean, not a lot in the grand scheme of the 262 it needs to move. But still, going to Japan and saying, yeah, you know, I went and I took some pictures of Mount Fuji, or I went and tried all these restaurants. Oh, yeah, and I also dragged a castle.
1: A little feather in your cap.
0: Pretty unforgettable memory.

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0: For being left on for dogs when you go to work. 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
1: That's right. We wanted to see the Riders start a new winning streak. They broke a two-game skid Saturday night when they knocked off Toronto at Mosaic Stadium, and now the Bombers are coming for the biggest game of the year.
0: Absolutely. So if you would want a chance at a pair of tickets, give us a text, 306-783-3699. Today's word is rivalry. Again, that is rivalry, R-I-V-A-L-R-Y, to 306-783-3699. We'll be making that draw tomorrow.

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1: Good morning. It's 6:20, 7:20 in Manitoba. All five people arrested in connection with a huge drug and weapon bust in the Yorkton area on April 24th have appeared in court again. 43-year-old Grant Ivey, 24-year-old Jacob Stonehouse, 25-year-old James Robinson, 29-year-old Kristen Franco, and 51-year-old Cheryl Carlston were in Yorkton Provincial Court yesterday, where their matters were adjourned to September 28th. The Saskatchewan government has rejected an NDP call to recall the legislature early to address the impact of the ongoing tariff dispute with the United States. NDP House Leader Nicole Sauer said lawmakers should return before the scheduled October 27th sitting to pass measures aimed at helping families, workers, and businesses. Government Whip Brad Crassweiler said trade negotiations are the responsibility of the federal government. He pointed to Premier Scott Moe's work with industry groups and trade partners on tariff-related concerns. And Manitoba Provincial Parks will offer free entry over the Labor Day weekend. Vehicle permits will not be required from September 4th through the 7th, but camping fees still apply. Visitors can also take part in free guided hikes, campfire talks, and other family-friendly programs throughout the weekend. For updates and information on provincial parks, visit www.manitobaparks.com and follow Manitoba Parks on Facebook and X. In sports, Felix Auger-Aliassime won his opening round singles match at the U.S. Open in New York last night. The Montreal tennis star beat Australian Rinki Hijikata in four sets. The third-seeded Canadian advances to play Russian Karen Khachanov in the next round. Cruise weather today, partly sunny, high 22. Mainly clear tonight, low of 10. Tomorrow, mainly sunny, high 23. Tomorrow night's low, 14. Thursday, partly sunny and windy with a 40% chance of scattered showers, high 21. Sunny on Friday, high 25. Saturday, mostly cloudy, high of 23. Around the region right now, 11 degrees in Wynyard, Wadena, Kelvington. 12 in Broadview, Mooseman. 13 in Russell. 14 in Roblin. 15 in Swan River. Mainly clear sky in the Yorkton-Melville area. West-northwest wind at 17K. The RH is 91%. The temperature, 14 degrees. Local news available anytime at sasktoday.ca. I'm Reader, and that's Cruise News.
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0: Heinz has announced a bridal ketchup bib to help support brides around the world in not spilling ketchup on their wedding dresses.
1: Makes sense.
0: I guess. I don't know if I've ever been at a wedding that has ketchup for anything on the menu, though. Like, I'm trying to think of maybe if you're doing like a barbecue thing, but my mind immediately went to like somebody who just can't go without putting a little bit of ketchup on the steak, at which point I think like you might be too young to get married. That's maybe a slightly different concern there than
1: anything on the dress. Ketchup on steak is just wrong. Exactly. But I'm thinking of it, you know, maybe it's something that could be used earlier in the day. You know, you're getting ready for the wedding and everything. You're getting into the dress and all that, and you don't want to get anything on this beautiful wedding dress before the big moment actually happens. So that's where you would break out the ketchup bib.
0: Yeah, during the traditional pre-ceremony McDonald's run, which
1: yeah,
0: probably an American tradition, now that I come to think of it.

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It is clear as a bell out there this morning and looking to stay at least partly sunny today as we get up to a high of 22 degrees. Tonight's going to see mainly clear skies with a low of 10 overnight. It's going to be mainly sunny tomorrow as well with a high of 23, overnight low of 14. Thursday, partly sunny and windy with a 40% chance of scattered showers, high of 21. Friday, sunny with a high of 25. And Saturday, mostly cloudy with a high of 23 degrees. Right now in Yorkton, winds are coming from the west at 13 kilometers an hour. Humidity is in the mid-90s and our temperature is 13 degrees.

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3: 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Hockey season is just around the corner. SJHL and WHL training camps are getting underway with players battling for roster spots and teams getting ready for another campaign. 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

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Coming up, we are going to be playing Gimme 5 once again, where you'll get 5 clues to guess who exactly we're talking about. Since it is Reader's first time back in a while, he will be presenting it. Stay tuned. Right.

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1: Good morning. It's 6:50, 7:50 in Manitoba. The Dauphin Regional Health Center will reopen its emergency department on Labor Day. Health Minister Ozoma Azuguara says a temporary department will operate on the main floor to provide emergency services while crews continue repairing extensive flood damage across the hospital. Azuguara says a mobile scanner unit will also be up and running within a few short weeks. Manitoba plans to invest $155,000 to support tourism in the city of Brandon. Municipal Relations Minister Glenn Simard says Brandon is a hub for tourism in western Manitoba. The money will support the Keystone Agricultural and Recreation Center and the Provincial Exhibition of Manitoba. Simard says government support of the two important organizations will ensure the city can host world-class events and showcase regional highlights. And the federal government has set aside a nearly $80 million fund to bring 5 international researchers to the University of Manitoba. Their research will address public health and Arctic navigation to sustainable mining, energy, and biodiversity. The university says it spent months identifying the researchers. It says the funding will also support research infrastructure, PhD fellowships, and postdoctoral positions. In sports, the MJHL exhibition schedule got underway last night with a pair of games. The Dauphin Kings knocked off the Northern Manitoba Blizzard 5-2, while in their rookie game, it was the Weiwei Tsekapa Wolverines beating the Swan Valley Stampeders 5-1. There was also one Western Hockey League preseason tilt. The Tri-City Americans doubled up the Wenatchee Wild 6-3. Cruise weather, partly sunny today, high 22. Mainly clear tonight, low of 10. Tomorrow, mainly sunny, high 23. Tomorrow night's low, 14. Thursday, partly sunny and windy with a 40% chance of scattered showers, high of 21. Friday, sunny, high of 25. And Saturday, mostly cloudy with a high of 23 degrees. Around the region right now, 11 in Wynyard, Wadena, Kelvington, 12 in Broadview, Mooseman, 13 in Russell, 14 in Roblin, 15 in Swan River. Mainly clear sky in the Yorkton-Melville area, west-northwest wind at 17K. The RH is 91%, the temperature 14 degrees. Local news available anytime at sasktoday.ca. I'm Reader, and that's Cruise News.
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0: It is again time to Gimme Five. Are you ready to go?
1: Yes.
0: Alrighty.
1: Alright. So I got five facts for you. We'll see if you can guess who this person is.
0: Alrighty.
1: Alright. First fact. At the age of 14, he enrolled in the seminary to become a priest, but he dropped out after 1 year.
0: Okay. A few people that could be.
1: Okay. Number two. Emilio Estevez was the best man at his first wedding.
0: Okay.
1: Emilio!
0: Narrows things down a little bit.
1: Okay. This guy will not allow his likeness to be used for action figures or video games.
0: That broadens it a bit. That's making it difficult. All right.
1: Okay. He's the only actor to have worked with both Steven Spielberg and Stanley Kubrick.
0: That's a pretty good feather in the cap.
1: Mm-hmm. And the last one, you might be able to zero in on this one with this last one. His May 2005 appearance on the Oprah Winfrey Show was voted the number one celebrity meltdown ever by TV Guide.
0: Okay, yeah, I've got a pretty good idea. Let's see what the listeners say, though. Shoot us text 306-783-3699 if you've got it. We'll be back with the answer at the top of the 8 o'clock hour.

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0: Just a reminder, coming up at towards the end of the month, the 2026 Terry Fox Run is going to be taking place Sunday, September 20th, starting at the Royal Honda parking lot.
1: That's right. The battle against cancer continues. And over the years, I mean, the Terry Fox Run all around the world has raised millions of dollars to support cancer research. And it's our chance to do so again here in Yorkton. It gets going 12:15 in the afternoon on Sunday, September 20th. Again, at the Royal Honda parking lot. 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
1: Good morning. It's 7:20, 8:20 in Manitoba. Community organizations, healthcare providers, and residents gathered in Yorkton yesterday for International Overdose Awareness Day, aiming to raise awareness about substance use, reduce stigma, and connect people with available supports. The day began with a barbecue at Bruno's Place before participants walked to City Center Park for an afternoon of speakers, cultural performances, naloxone training, and remembrance activities. A man sentenced to life in prison for killing two Saskatchewan Mounties in a chase involving his blue pickup truck went to court yesterday to try to get the vehicle back. Curtis Dagenet says the truck, which is pockmarked with bullet holes, is his and still holds value for its parts. It's been 17 years since a jury convicted Dagenet of first-degree murder for shooting constables Robin Cameron and Mark Bordage in 2006. He was also convicted of attempted murder for wounding constable Michelle Knopp. Dagenet was given until a hearing in October to find a lawyer. And Saskatchewan residents can safely prune their elm trees starting today. The provincial government says the annual summer pruning ban is now over. The province bans pruning every spring and summer to stop the spread of Dutch elm disease. Officials remind residents to properly dispose of all elm wood at designated local locations right away. It is strictly illegal to store, use, or transport elm firewood because it carries the infectious bark beetles. In sports, Lionel Messi has announced his retirement from international soccer after 21 years representing Argentina. The 39-year-old played in a record-tying 6 World Cups, won it in 2022 in Qatar, and led Argentina to this year's final, losing to Spain in extra time in New Jersey. He wraps up his international career as Argentina's all-time leading scorer with 125 goals, 21 of which were in World Cups. Cruise Weather is a presentation of QP 5430, representing over 13,000 health workers in Saskatchewan. Let's work together for better wages, working conditions, and patient care. Today, partly sunny, high 22. Mainly clear tonight, low of 10. Tomorrow, mainly sunny, high of 23. Tomorrow night's low, 14. Thursday, partly sunny and windy with a 40% chance of scattered showers, high 21. Sunny on Friday, high 25. Saturday, mostly cloudy, high of 23 degrees. Around the region right now, 12 in Wynyard, Wadena, Kelvington, Broadview, and Mooseman, 13 in Russell, 14 in Roblin, 16 in Swan River. Mainly sunny in the Yorkton-Melville area. West-northwest wind at 16K. The RH is 91% and the temperature is 14 degrees. Local news available anytime at sasktoday.ca. 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

0: It's one of those things dreams are made out of. A truck ended up spilling a bunch of a huge load of cheese balls onto a highway in L.A. Yeah.
1: They're everywhere.
0: They were truly everywhere. I've seen some pictures online, and it's quite the mess. But there were, in fact, some containers that did not shatter open, spreading little, like, balls of cheese
1: cheesy
0: everywhere.
1: Cheesy goodness everywhere, yeah.
0: And maybe unsurprisingly, a lot of people scooping up those unopened containers.
1: Of course.
0: Can't really fault them for it. I mean, honestly, that's one of those things where you're like, you're watching some truck filled with whatever your favorite snack is going down the highway, and you're just like, please have a door fall open and just right into my hands, whatever it is.
1: That'd be like an entire case of Mexican chili chips just bouncing out of the back of the old Dutch truck into my hands.
0: Oh, well, we can dream. Until then, we'll just have to wait and hope for one day that we're as lucky as the people on this LA freeway.

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It's a cool morning in Yorkton, looking to stay a partly sunny today with a high of 22 degrees. Tonight going to be mainly clear with a low of 10 overnight. Tomorrow's mainly sunny, a high of 23 overnight, low of 14 degrees. Thursday going to see partly sunny and windy skies with a 40% chance of scattered showers and a high of 21. Friday sunny with a high of 25, and Saturday being mostly cloudy with a high of 23 degrees. Right now in Yorkton, winds are coming from the west at 13 kilometers an hour. The humidity is in the mid-90s. Our temperature is 13 degrees.

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0: Keep an ear out. Coming up in the next hour, we are going to be calling our winner for Cruise FM's Ride of the Summer 2026. Got a whole bunch of entries. Really hard to pick who. So
1: I know.
0: You'll want to make sure to stay listening to find out. And make sure you're tuned to our socials, Cruise Yorkton on Facebook, Cruise FM Yorkton on Instagram and Twitter, where we're going to be posting up the winner's photo. As well, while you're there, you can also weigh in on who the best bond is for the cruise court. And if you agree with me and say it's Daniel Craig, please go and put it up there. If you're yet another person who thinks it's Sean Connery, you can probably just leave it to yourself.
1: People are loving Connery, I gotta say.
0: Yeah, if you want to balance things out and make the correct decision, head on over to our socials.

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1: Good morning. It's 7:50, 8:50 in Manitoba. Three people, including two youths, are facing charges following an August 24th assault on Smith Street in Yorkton that sent a man to hospital with non-life-threatening injuries. 34-year-old Leona Powder and two 16-year-old girls have each been charged with assault causing bodily harm and are scheduled to appear in Yorkton Provincial Court on October 5th. The youths cannot be identified due to their age. Yorkton was among several Saskatchewan communities soaked by heavy rainfall Sunday as a weather system moved across central and southern parts of the province, bringing thunderstorms, hail, and a confirmed tornado near Merrifield in the southeast, along with other confirmed tornadoes near the Manitoba border. Environment and Climate Change Canada meteorologist Terry Lang says Yorkton received about 25 millimeters, while amounts varied considerably elsewhere across the province. And the Saskatchewan government and the FSIN have amended their gaming framework agreement, extending SIGA's online gaming exclusivity and approving a new gaming center pilot project. The extension keeps SIGA as the province's only legal online gaming operator through September of 2029. The pilot project on the Flying Dust First Nation will be allowed up to 49 slot machines and is expected to be part of a larger development. The agreement also raises SIGA's slot machine allocation to 2,619 across Saskatchewan. In sports, MJHL preseason action got going last night with a pair of games. The Dauphin Kings were 5-2 winners over the Northern Manitoba Blizzard. Meanwhile, the Wewisikapa Wolverines knocked off the Swan Valley Stampeders 5-1 in their rookie game. And there was one game in Western Hockey League preseason play. Tri-City Americans doubled up the Wenatchee Wild 6-3. Cruise weather is a presentation of Suncrest College. Partly sunny today, high 22. Tonight, mainly clear, low of 10. Tomorrow, mainly sunny, high 23. Tomorrow night's low, 14. Thursday, partly sunny and windy with a 40% chance of scattered showers, high of 21. Sunny on Friday, high 25. Saturday, mostly cloudy, high of 23 degrees. Around the region right now, 12 in Wynyard, Wadena, Kelvington, Broadview, and Mooseman. 13 in Russell, 14 in Roblin, 16 in Swan River. Mainly sunny in the Yorkton-Melville area, west-northwest wind at 16K. The RH is 91%, the temperature is 14 degrees. Local news available anytime at sasktoday.ca. 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

0: Well, it's time to wrap up Gimme Five.
1: Yes.
0: Get that eventually.
1: Yeah, so the question I had is, who is the person that I was talking about? A quick rundown of the five facts again for today. At the age of 14, he enrolled in the seminary to become a priest, but dropped out after 1 year. Emilio Estevez was the best man at his first wedding. He won't allow his likeness to be used for action figures or video games. He's the only actor to have worked with both Steven Spielberg and Stanley Kubrick. And his May 2005 appearance on The Oprah Winfrey Show was voted the number one celebrity meltdown ever by TV Guide.
0: Now, I'll admit, I was stumped right up until the last one. I knew it was a member of the Brat Pack somewhere. What did our listeners say, though?
1: Well,
0: anybody get it right?
1: I'm thinking that most people kind of had it. I know you got it when we were talking about it off air.
0: Right after
1: and,
0: the
1: And I do have one here that nailed it, Tom Cruise.
0: Yes.
1: We did have another guess for Mel Gibson, but that guess was wrong. No, it was indeed Tom Cruise.
0: Good one. We'll be back next week for Gimme Five. For anyone who got it right in our text line, you are entitled to one free high five from any of us here.
1: Cynthia also got it with Tom Cruise. So we had two right guesses.
0: Congratulations to the two of you. You're entitled to that free high five.

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0: And variety that rocks.

0: Hello?
1: Good morning. Is this Alvin Hanowski?
0: Yes, it is.
2: How are you doing today?
0: I'm good.
1: That's good to hear. Now, would you happen to be the owner of a blue 1956 Chevy Bel Air?
0: Yes, I am.
1: Well, this is Grayson Reeder calling from Cruise FM to let you know that you are the owner of Cruise FM's Ride of the Summer.
0: Oh, awesome.
2: Oh, it was a beauty. There were a lot to choose from, but yours came out on top.
0: Oh, sweet. That's great to hear.
1: Well, congratulations. You will be receiving the prizes as well as that trophy, which you can come and pick up at the station. Now, it's been a little bit of a strange summer. Have you had the chance to get your car out a few times at least?
0: Oh, yeah, I did. Yeah. Well, when it's not raining at least. So.
1: Yeah, no doubt. Well, once again, congratulations on Cruise FM's Ride of the Summer 2026.
0: All right. Thank you.
1: And as well, a big thank you to everyone who submitted over the past couple months and to our contest sponsors, Roblin Ford, Access Communications, and Auto Electric Service.

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1: Good morning. It's 8:20, 9:20 in Manitoba. All five people arrested in connection with a huge drug and weapon bust in the Yorkton area on April 24th have appeared in court again. 43-year-old Grant Ivey, 24-year-old Jacob Stonehouse, 25-year-old James Robinson, 29-year-old Kristen Franco, and 51-year-old Cheryl Carlston were in Yorkton Provincial Court yesterday, where their matters were adjourned to September 28th. The Saskatchewan government has rejected an NDP call to recall the legislature early to address the impact of the ongoing tariff dispute with the United States. NDP House Leader Nicole Sauer said lawmakers should return before the scheduled October 27th sitting to pass measures aimed at helping families, workers, and businesses. Government Whip Brad Krasweiler said trade negotiations are the responsibility of the federal government. He pointed to Premier Scott Moe's work with industry groups and trade partners on tariff-related concerns. And Manitoba Provincial Parks will offer free entry over the Labor Day weekend. Vehicle permits will not be required from September 4th to the 7th, but camping fees still apply. Visitors can also take part in free guided hikes, campfire talks, and other family-friendly programs throughout the weekend. For updates and information on provincial parks, visit www.manitobaparks.com and follow Manitoba Parks on Facebook and X. In sports, Lou Dort and Nikhil Alexander-Walker, teammates with the NBA's Atlanta Hawks, led Team Canada to a 97-92 win over Argentina last night in the FIBA Men's Basketball World Cup 2027 Americas Qualifiers in Quebec City. Alexander-Walker had 26 points and 5 assists, while Dort scored 25 points. Canada improves to 8-0 atop Group F, while Argentina slips to 6-2. 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Partly sunny today, high 22. Mainly clear tonight, low of 10. Tomorrow, mainly sunny, high 23. Tomorrow night's low, 14. Thursday, partly sunny and windy with a 40% chance of scattered showers, high 21. Sunny on Friday, high 25. Saturday, mostly cloudy with a high of 23 degrees. Around the region right now, 12 in Wynyard, Wadena, and Kelvington, 14 in Broadview, Mooseman, and Russell, 15 in Roblin, 17 in Swan River. Cloudy sky in the Yorkton-Melville area, west-northwest wind at 18K. The RH is 88%. The temperature is 15 degrees. Local news available anytime at sasktoday.ca. I'm Reader, and that's Cruise News.
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1: It's only the biggest game of the year, and we want to give you a chance to win your way there. 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

It's a cloudy morning in Yorkton. We are expecting it to get at least partly sunny as the day goes on, though, with a high of 22 degrees. Tonight's going to be mainly clear and a low of 10 overnight. Tomorrow, mainly sunny with a high of 23, overnight low of 14. Thursday, partly sunny and windy, bringing a 40% chance of scattered showers with a high of 21. Friday's going to be sunny with a high of 25, and then Saturday kicking off the weekend with mostly cloudy high of 23 degrees. Right now in Yorkton, winds are coming from the west at 13 kilometers an hour. Humidity's in the mid-90s. Our temperature is 14 degrees.

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0: Variety of the Rocks, 94.1 Cruise FM. And speaking of rock and music in general, Eurovision submissions are now being taken for Canada's very first entry into Eurovision.
1: The renowned European nation of Canada.
0: Yes. Because Eurovision plus friends didn't really roll off the tongue as well. So the qualifiers for being a competitor, they're already disqualifying most Canadians who might want to enter, get their big break. They are purely looking for already established musicians.
1: Okay.
0: Kind of a bummer.
1: Mm-hmm.
0: You also have to be able to perform your own music, which sort of goes hand-in-hand with being
1: a
0: live show.
1: Saying.
0: Makes sense. The final song that's going to be performed will incorporate both English and French, so probably being bilingual, also a bonus. We'll see who actually ends up submitting for it. It'll be interesting to see. Then the CBC is going to narrow down all of their entries to a group of finalists, and then, finally, when they have that in the fall, we'll all get to vote on them. And I'm sure that the people of Canada will not choose something terrible, ideally, hopefully.
1: Well, let's hope. I mean, I'll be honest, I've never really watched Eurovision, so I don't totally get what it's all about.
0: It's just live music performances from different countries that are
1: judged,
0: yeah, by a lot of judges and then also the people watching at home. I've only ever seen like the highlights, you know, like Waterloo? Yeah, Waterloo.
1: Okay.
0: Like, that was a Eurovision submission way back when, I'm 90% sure. So it'll be interesting to see what Canada pulls out for it. I also found out when I was talking to some friends about it, they don't do, like, live performances other than the vocals. If you ever see somebody on Eurovision stage with an instrument, they're just, like, faking
1: pretending.
0: It. They're
1: totally
0: not allowed to have set up everything, which is a shame because, like, I think big name, Angeline de Poitrin, I think I butchered that name, but big Canadian band's having a bit of a moment right now, but also almost entirely guitar. So probably they won't be on the short list at the end. We'll see who is.

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1: Good morning. It's 8:51, 9:51 in Manitoba. The Dauphin Regional Health Center will reopen its emergency department on Labor Day. Health Minister Uzama Azuguara says a temporary department will operate on the main floor to provide emergency services while crews continue repairing extensive flood damage across the hospital. Azuguara says a mobile scanner unit will also be up and running within a few short weeks. Manitoba plans to invest $155,000 to support tourism in the city of Brandon. Municipal Relations Minister Glenn Simard says Brandon is a hub for tourism in western Manitoba. The money will support the Keystone Agricultural and Recreational Center and the Provincial Exhibition of Manitoba. Simard says government support of the two important organizations will ensure the city can host world-class events and showcase regional highlights. And the federal government has set aside a nearly $80 million fund to bring five international researchers to the University of Manitoba. Their research will address public health and fund Arctic navigation to sustainable mining, energy, and biodiversity. The university says it spent months identifying the researchers. It says the funding will also support research infrastructure, PhD fellowships, and postdoctoral positions. In sports, the MJHL preseason got underway last night with a pair of games. Dauphin Kings down the Northern Manitoba Blizzard 5-2, while the Weiwei Tsekapa Wolverines were 5-1 winners over the Swan Valley Stampeders in their rookie game. Western Hockey League preseason play, Tri-City Americans doubled up the Wenatchee Wild 6-3. Cruise weather today, partly sunny, high 22, mainly clear tonight, low of 10. Tomorrow, mainly sunny, high 23, tomorrow night's low 14. Thursday, partly sunny and windy with a 40% chance of scattered showers, high 21. Sunny on Friday, high 25. Saturday, mostly cloudy, high of 23 degrees. Around the region right now, 12 in Wynyard, Wadena, Kelvington, 14 in Broadview, Mooseman and Russell, 15 in Roblin, 17 in the Swan River. Cloudy in the Yorkton-Melville area, west-northwest wind at 18K. The RH is 88%, the temperature is 15 degrees. Local news available anytime at sasktoday.ca. I'm Reader, and that's Cruise News.
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0: Can already feel it being a divorce-heavy week. We were just talking about some influencers getting divorced yesterday. Now a man going to jail for recording his wife cheating and then using that as evidence in divorce proceedings.
1: Okay.
0: How did he record her? Using the camera on a Roomba. Yep. He did successfully use the footage in the civil case against her. Whatever. Worked out there. But also, it is illegal to spy people, of course, unless you're a massive corporation. In which case, that's just called active market research, and you should be grateful that your phone is listening to you all the time.
1: Why does a Roomba have a camera anyway? Don't they just have like some sort of sensor that says, hey, you're coming up to a wall or something and you can turn? It doesn't need to be a camera.
0: Yeah, that's what a camera is. It's a sensor that shows you when there's something in your way.
1: I know, scientist. Yeah. I don't know this stuff.

0: Oh, this is it. One of those crank it up moments everyone will be talking about at work. Around the thing that everybody talks around. The table or water cooler or wherever you get your talking done. There.
1: Cruise Mornings with Grayson and Reeder.

0: We're officially into the month of September, and coming up for our first staff lunch of September, it's Mr. Mike's with one last go, I believe, of the summer menu. I'm excited to give another shot at one of those Counselor Shroom Burgers. Haven't decided if it's going to be the Mike or the Lodge one yet.
1: Okay. Well, I decided to keep it simple this week. I'm going with the All-Canadian Lodge Burger.
0: Can't beat that. There are some great options on that menu. Of course, whether it's off the regular menu or their summer menu, they've got whatever you want to eat. And if you would like some idea of what to order, you can check out our website, cruiseyorkton.com. Head on over to the Food for Work tab to see some of the things we've ordered in the past.

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0: Somebody must have hit 88 miles an hour because we are somehow back in the 90s where MapQuest is the go-to map for the whole world. Yeah, after some recent decisions that have led to things like Google Maps and Apple Maps calling Lake Ontario Lake America, stupidly, MapQuest made a statement they would not be changing the name. Instantly shot up to the top of the charts.
1: Really?
0: Just worldwide. This kind of goes to show that, you know, Lake Ontario, it's a pretty old name that also just sounds infinitely better than Lake America.
1: Well, of course.
0: Also, one of them's in a Gordon Lightfoot song and the other isn't, so that just sort of really tips the scales.
1: True enough.

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0: That's Glass Tiger wrapping up the shift this morning on 94.1 Cruise FM. And we just want to send out another big congratulations to Alvinowski of Melville, who is officially the winner of Cruise FM's Ride of the Summer 2026.
1: And what a sweet ride it is. We hope you enjoy that prize pack that is headed your way. There were a lot of fantastic entries, but there could be only one.
0: Absolutely. And thank you once again to everybody who submitted a ride. It was really fun getting to look through and enter those over the past little while here. And we're eager to hopefully see some more in the future. And a big thank you once again to our contest sponsors, Roblin Ford, Access Communications, and Auto Electric Service. Now, Sean's coming up in the next hour to take you through to the middays, taking you to them. It's the band.

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1: Good morning. It's 9:49, 10:49 in Manitoba. Community organizations, healthcare providers, and residents gathered in Yorkton yesterday for International Overdose Awareness Day, aiming to raise awareness about substance abuse, reduce stigma, and connect people with available supports. The day began with a barbecue at Bruno's Place before participants walked to City Center Park for an afternoon of speakers, cultural performances, naloxone training, and remembrance activities. CAMSAC RCMP are asking for the public's help in finding a missing teenage boy. Mounties say 17-year-old Malcolm Cousins was last seen around 2 a.m. on August 29th on the Kisikoos First Nation. He's described as being 5 feet 9 inches tall, weighing 180 pounds, with brown eyes, medium-length brown hair, and a mustache. And when last seen, he was wearing all-black clothing and white shoes. Police say he may be traveling in the Roblin or Yorkton areas in a red Hyundai van. If you have information that could help to locate Malcolm Cousins, please call CAMSAC RCMP or Crime Stoppers. And Saskatchewan residents can safely prune their elm trees starting today. The provincial government says the annual summer pruning ban is now over. The province bans pruning every spring and summer to stop the spread of Dutch elm disease. Officials remind residents to properly dispose of all elm wood at designated local locations right away. It is strictly illegal to store, use, or transport elm firewood because it carries the infectious bark beetles. In sports, MJHL preseason action, Dauphin Kings were 5-2 winners over the Northern Manitoba Blizzard. Meanwhile, in their rookie game, it was the Wewesikapa Wolverines knocking off the Swan Valley Stampeders 5-1. One game in Western Hockey League preseason play, Tri-City Americans doubled up the Wenatchee Wild 6-3. Cruise weather today, partly sunny, high of 22, mainly clear tonight, low of 10. Tomorrow, mainly sunny, high 23, tomorrow night's low 14. Thursday, partly sunny and windy with a 40% chance of scattered showers, high 21. Sunny on Friday, high 25. Saturday, mostly cloudy, high of 23 degrees. Around the region right now, partly sunny today, high 22. Mainly clear tonight, low of 10. Tomorrow, mainly sunny, high 23. Tomorrow night's low, 14. Thursday, partly sunny and windy with a 40% chance of scattered showers, high of 21. Sunny on Friday, high of 25. Mostly cloudy Saturday with a high of 23 degrees. Around the region right now, 14 in Wynyard, Wadena, Kelvington, 15 in Russell, 18 in Swan River, 16 in Broadview, Mooseman, and Roblin. Cloudy sky in the Yorkton-Melville area, northwest wind at 18K. The RH is 82%. The temperature is 16 degrees. Local news available anytime at sasktoday.ca. I'm Reader, and that's Cruise News.
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0: 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Everybody get your hands up. 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
1: A new development in the case of a man who admitted to two counts of second-degree murder after a June 2024 shooting incident on the Pine Creek First Nation. In Dauphin Court of King's Bench, 21-year-old Orion Flamond was sentenced to life in prison with no chance of parole for 19 years. Regina General Hospital is expanding its neonatal intensive care unit by 3 beds to help care for more vulnerable newborns from Regina and nearby communities. The unit will grow from 25 to 28 beds, giving more support to premature and medically fragile infants who need specialized treatment. The expansion is backed by an $8.32 million provincial investment in pediatric and neonatal care. The beds are expected to open in early September. And Ottawa has set aside funding for the Manitoba Métis Federation to help identify the needs and priorities specific to Red River Métis producers. Federal Agriculture Minister Heath MacDonald says the more than $160,000 funding will also make agriculture more inclusive for Red River Métis producers. The funding is coming from Ottawa's Agri-Diversity Program, which aims to help underrepresented and marginalized groups in the agriculture sector. In sports, MJHL preseason action. The Swan Valley Stampeders and Wewisikapo Wolverines will square off for the second time in as many nights, this time at the Centennial Arena in Swan River at 7 p.m. 3 games in Western Hockey League preseason action, including the Saskatoon Blades home to the Prince Albert Raiders at 2 p.m. At 7 o'clock, the Regina Pats are home to the Swift Current Broncos. One other game has Medicine Hat at Lethbridge. And in the majors, Toronto Blue Jays open up a big series in Cleveland against the Guardians. First pitch 4:40, 5:40 in Manitoba. Spencer Arrighetti gets the start for the Jays. Gavin Williams is on the mound for Cleveland. The Jays currently trail Cleveland by a game and a half for the third and final wildcard spot in the American League. Cruise weather today, partly sunny, high of 22. Mainly clear tonight, low of 10. Tomorrow, mainly sunny, high 23. Tomorrow night's low, 14. Thursday, partly sunny and windy with a 40% chance of scattered showers, high of 21. Sunny on Friday, high 25. Saturday, mostly cloudy, high of 23. Around the region right now, 15 degrees in Wynyard, Wadena, Kelvington, 16 in Russell, 17 in Roblin and Swan River, 18 in Broadview and Mooseman. Mostly cloudy in the Yorkton-Melville area. Northwest wind at 17K. The RH is 78%. The temperature is 17 degrees. Local news available anytime at sasktoday.ca. I'm Reader, and that's Cruise News.
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1: A new development in the case of a man who admitted to two counts of second-degree murder after a June 2024 shooting incident on the Pine Creek First Nation. In Dauphin Court of King's Bench, 21-year-old Orion Flamond was sentenced to life in prison with no chance of parole for 19 years. CAMSAC RCMP are asking for the public's help in finding 17-year-old Malcolm Cuisance, who was last seen around 2 a.m. on August 29th on the Kisikoos First Nation. He's described as being 5 feet 9 inches tall, weighing 180 pounds, with brown eyes, medium-length brown hair, and a mustache. And when last seen, he was wearing all-black clothing and white shoes. Police say Malcolm may be traveling in the Yorkton or Roblin areas in a red Hyundai van, and they ask anyone with information that could help to find him to call the CAMSAC RCMP or Crime Stoppers. And Conservative MP Kathy Wagenthal has officially resigned from the House of Commons, becoming the 10th MP to leave Parliament this year. Wagenthal represented Yorkton Melville since 2015 and announced in June that she would step down at the end of August. She had originally planned to finish her term but did not give a reason for her resignation. Her departure follows two other recent MP exits. The House of Commons is scheduled to return September 21st with three new Liberal MPs. In sports, MJHL preseason action continues tonight as the Swan Valley Stampeders entertain the Wewisikapa Wolverines. Game time 7 p.m. at the Centennial Arena in Swan River. Three games in Western Hockey League exhibition action. Saskatoon Blades home to the Prince Albert Raiders at 2 p.m. Swift Current Broncos visit the Regina Pats at 7 o'clock. The other game has Lethbridge home to Medicine Hat. And in the majors, Toronto Blue Jays open up a huge series in Cleveland against the Guardians. First pitch 4:40, 5:40 in Manitoba. The Jays trail the Guardians by a game and a half for the final American League wildcard spot. Cruise weather, partly sunny today, high 22. Tonight, mainly clear, low of 10. Tomorrow, mainly sunny, high 23. Tomorrow night's low, 14. Thursday, partly sunny and windy with a 40% chance of scattered showers, high of 21. Sunny on Friday, high of 25. Saturday, mostly cloudy, high of 23 degrees. Around the region right now, 17 in Russell, 18 in Wynyard, Wadena, Kelvington, and Roblin, 19 in Broadview, Mooseman, and Swan River. Mainly sunny in the Yorkton Melville area, northwest wind at 16K. The RH is 74%, the temperature is 19 degrees. Local news available anytime at sasktoday.ca. I'm Reader, and that's Cruise News.
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5: 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Today, partly sunny, a high of 22. Tonight, mostly clear, a low of 10. Tomorrow, mostly sunny, a southeast wind between 10 to 20 kilometers an hour, a high of 23. Tomorrow night's low, 14. Thursday, partly sunny, some spotty showers, a southeast wind between 20 to 35, a high of 21. Friday, sunny, a high of 25. And Saturday, mostly cloudy, a high of 23. Around the region at this hour, Wynyard, Wadena, and Calvington, 18 degrees. Broadview and Mooseman, 19. Russell and Shoal Lake, 17. Roblin, 18. Swan River, 19.

0: In the Yorkton-Melville area right now, it's sunny. There's a northwest wind to 11. The RH percentage is 72, and it's 18 degrees.
1: Lunch never sounded so good. It's time to crank it up. 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
1: I had a random memory pop back into my brain the other day. I was playing some hockey, having a little shower after the game. And I was thinking to myself while I was in there, I was like, these are great showers. It's like, you know what? These are good water pressure. This is set up nicely. Because it is one of those things where when you play sports and you have to shower in arenas or whatever, right? You come across very odd setups for how people decide to put shower heads in public showers. And I still remember to this day, I was playing in a hockey tournament. I don't remember where it was. It was somewhere in a random town in Ontario. And I remember our team rocked up to a game. We played the game. We go to the showers. And the showers were those ones where there's just one pole in the middle of the shower and all the heads come off of it. So you're just making deep eye contact with each other while you're, you know, washing your parts. I always thought that was an interesting choice. It was weird. I mean, it was great team bonding, though, I guess.

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1: I feel like we get one of these stories every couple of weeks. I guess a semi truck over in the States crashed and spilled 120 tubes of cheese balls onto the road. 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I don't understand that. 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Those things are gross. 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
0: Cruise weather.
3: Cruise weather today, partly sunny, a high of 22. Tonight, mostly cloudy, a low of a 10. Tomorrow, mostly sunny, a southeast wind between 10 to 20 kilometers an hour, a high of 23. Tomorrow night's low, 14. Thursday, partly sunny, some spotty showers, a southeast wind between 22.

0: 35, a high of 21. Friday, sunny, a high of 25. And Saturday, mostly cloudy, a high of 23. Around the region at this hour, Wynyard, Wadena, and Calvin, 10, 18 degrees. Broadview and Mooseman, 19. Russell and Shoal Lake, 17. Roblin, 18. Swan River, 19. In the Yorkton-Melville area right now, it's sunny. There's a northwest wind at 10. The RH percentage is 66, and it's 19 degrees.
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1: Golf, often known as, previously known as a hoity-toity sport, and then in recent years, the PGA has made it more of a party sport, or LIV has made it more of a party sport, actually. But the betting, sports betting, is bringing a little bit of a complicated thing to being a fan in at PGA events. Mm-hmm. We'll go through this. They're changing the code of conduct, and I think actually probably for a good reason.
2: 100%.
1: Yeah.
3: 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Look, if it's great, we play it. 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
6: Cruise weather today, partly sunny, a high of a 22. Tonight, mostly clear, a low of a 10. Tomorrow, mostly sunny, a southeast wind between 10 to 20 kilometers an hour, a high of a 23. Tomorrow night's low, 14. Thursday, partly sunny, some spotty showers, a southeast wind between 20 to 35, a high of 21. Friday, sunny, a high of a 25. And Saturday, mostly cloudy, a high of 23. Around the region at this hour, Wynyard, Wadena and Calvington, 20 degrees. Broadview and Mooseman, 21. Russell and Shoal Lake, 19. Roblin, 21. Swan River, 20. In the Yorkton-Melville area right now, it's sunny. There's a northwest wind to 19. The RH percentage is 58 and it's 21 degrees.
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1: We now know who was behind the murder of Tupac.
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1: Yeah, this yesterday. Major
2: well, officially.
1: Ruling. Well, yeah.
2: The rumors have been there for years.
1: Sure.
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1: Yeah, since 1996, 30 years ago.
2: Yeah.
1: 30 years ago, Tupac Shakur was killed, and finally, Tupac's family getting some restitution yesterday, getting a little bit of relief. We'll talk about it.
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1: Coté First Nation presenting the Friends in Glow Places Yorkton Terriers Glow Golf Tournament. 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
2: Yeah.
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2: Oh, especially when you hit it so hard, right?
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1: Yeah. 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
1: Have you been traveling lately, Chad?
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3: Cruise weather.
7: Cruise weather today, partly sunny, a high of 22. Tonight, mostly clear, a low of 10. Tomorrow, mostly sunny, a southeast wind between 10 to 20 kilometers an hour, a high of 23. Tomorrow night's low, 14. Thursday, partly sunny, some spotty showers, a southeast wind between 20 to 35, a high of 21. Friday, sunny, a high of 25. And Saturday, mostly cloudy, a high of 23. Around the region at this hour, Wynyard, Wadena, and Calvington, 20 degrees. Broadview and Mooseman, 21. Russell and Shoal Lake, 19. Roblin, 21. Swan River, 20. In the Yorkton-Melville region right now, it's sunny. There's a northwest wind of 13. The RH percentage is 56, and it's 22 degrees.
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0: Who doesn't want to go see Rush? 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
1: We can't.
0: The Rush road trip to Edmonton is happening right now. Win Rush tickets. $2,000 spending cash, place to sleep, and gas money. 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You'll hear the keyword. 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You text that in, just the keyword. Okay, that's all we're looking for.
1: That's right.
0: You text that in, and you'll go into the draw. We'll make that draw coming up here September 21st. 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
0: 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Cruise weather.
6: Cruise weather today, partly sunny, a high of a 22. Tonight, mostly clear, a low of 10. Tomorrow, mostly sunny, a southeast wind between 10 to 20 kilometers an hour, a high of a 23. Tomorrow night's low, 14. Thursday, partly sunny, some spotty showers, a southeast wind between 20 to 35, a high of a 21. Friday, sunny, a high of 25. And Saturday, mostly cloudy, a high of a 23. Around the region at this hour, Wynyard, Wadena, and Calvington, 22 degrees. Broadview and Mooseman, 22. Russell and Shoal Lake, 21. Roblin, 22. Swan River, 20. In the Yorkton-Melville area, it's partly cloudy. There's a northwest wind of 14. The RH percentage is 56, and it's 23 degrees.
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1: Yeah.
0: It's not the case anymore because of the internets, Evan.
1: Technology, man.
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1: That's it.
0: Uh-huh. September 30th, and then that's it. You've had a lot of time to practice, and you still have a lot of time to practice.
1: I need more time.
0: Evan films himself doing his act all the time.
1: Well, I mean, it's...
0: What's the deal with airline peanuts?
1: No. It's, you know, people play the spoons, right?
0: Oh, right.
1: I do the knives.
0: You don't play the... 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It's pretty easy. 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
1: So with a lot of these tariffs kicking in, you kind of wonder, should I buy certain items right now ahead of time? Well, experts are weighing in on it.
2: Prices are probably already going up with the anticipation, right? Even though it's like fuel, right?
1: Mm-hmm.
2: So fuel prices will go up immediately, but they won't go down immediately, even though they were bought at that, you know, more expensive price. So they keep it on. But the other fuel, they put it up immediately, even though it was bought at a cheaper price.
1: I know. It's almost like people want to make money.
2: Something like that.
1: The real interesting thing is, will the prices come down after tariffs?
2: Probably not.
1: We'll talk about the certain items that you should buy before September 8th.
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5: Cruise weather.
6: Cruise weather is tonight mostly clear, a low of 10. Tomorrow, mostly sunny. Southeast wind between 10 to 20 kilometers an hour, a high of 23. Tomorrow night's low 14. Thursday, partly sunny, some spotty showers. A southeast wind between 20 to 35 kilometers an hour, a high of 21. Friday, sunny, a high of 25. And Saturday, mostly cloudy, a high of 23.
5: Sometimes you need a screaming guitar. 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

0: Bryan Adams this weekend. This weekend, man.
1: This weekend, this very weekend.
0: September the 5th.
1: Mm-hmm.
0: Lights opening up. Tickets? Well, you can still buy them at Ticketmaster.ca.
1: Yeah.
0: Nice little roadie, you know?
1: Mm-hmm.
0: A nice little, I've said it before and I'll say it again. You leave Yorkton, you go to Saskatoon for that concert.
1: Mm-hmm.
0: You spend the night. Then you drive down to Regina, go to the Labor Day Classic.
1: Sure.
0: Spend the night.
1: Full circuit.
0: And then you go back home.
1: Mm-hmm.
0: Maybe at Yorkton or wherever.
1: Yeah.
0: You know, it could be Sturgis,
1: sure.
0: Anywhere close by. Could be Camsack.
1: Could be Esterhazy.
0: Could be Esther Swayze.
1: Could be Springwater.
0: It could be.
1: Could be Sheho.
0: Either way, it's going to be a triangle kind
1: could
0: of.
1: Could be Ituna.
0: Ituna.
1: Could be Melville.
0: Melville could be. That's where the Malkman's from.
1: It could be Kenora even.
0: You keep going. Anywhere else? Grenfell.
1: Could be Dilk.
0: Summerberry.
1: Dilky.
0: Could be any of them. What we're trying to say is go.
1: Yeah.

0: Oh, to me.
1: Don't forget to kiss your phone. That way, when the evil AI robots take over, you'll be their favorite. I love you, cell phone. Cruise FM.